Okay, that was The First Taste by Fiona Apple. So more on the tea for today. The tea is called Damiana tea, or Ternera diffusa. Ooh. It's a small aromatic shrub native to Central America, Mexico, and the Caribbean, traditionally used as an herbal tonic, aphrodisiac, and mood enhancer for its calming, uplifting, and focus-promoting properties. It's consumed as a tea, tincture, or supplement, and is known for potential benefits like reducing anxiety, supporting sexual function, and acting as a digestive aid, though more human studies are needed. The plant prefers full sun and well-drained soil, and should be used with caution by pregnant individuals or those on blood sugar lowering medication. So, that's the theme for today. Since today is 6/9, we're going to be playing some Damiana music. So, this next song is called Slow by My Bloody Valentine. Hope you enjoy.

Okay, that was Slow by My Bloody Valentine, a prominent shoegaze band from Ireland, I think. But yeah, perfect for this theme if you want to get down in an indie way. This next song is called Sexy Boy, but it's the Vain version. So originally by Air, but remixed by Vain. Hope you enjoy.

Okay, that was Sexy Boy by Air, but remixed by Vane. This next song is called A Thousand Kisses Deep by Leonard Cohen. Hope you enjoy.

Okay, that was A Thousand Kisses Deep by Leonard Cohen. This next song is called Glory Box by Portishead. Very popular song, and it's the live version. So, hope you enjoy it.

This next song, okay, that was Glory Box, the live version by Portishead. This next song is called Serpent Skirt by the Cocteau Twins from the album Milk and Kisses Remastered 2024. Hope you enjoy.

Okay, that was Serpent Skirt by the Cocteau Twins. And my friend and I are here now, and we're wondering if anyone would like to call. I always love hearing the people that are listening to my show, because we don't have access to that, and we also don't know how many people are listening, so maybe nobody's even listening. But if you are, call this number, 845-437-7178. 845-437-7178. Call that number if you're listening. We would love to talk to you. But yeah, without further ado, this next song is called Cold-Hearted Woman by Magic Slim. Hope you enjoy.

Okay, that was called Cold Hearted Woman by Magic Slim. Unfortunately, now I'm going to interrupt the program with a brief PSA. So, on Sunday, June 14, from 12 p.m. to 5 p.m., there's a strawberry festival. Come on down to Beacon Sloop Club's beloved and much anticipated annual strawberry festival for a fun family-friendly event on the shores of the majestic Hudson River. All are welcome. Grab a fork and dig into the best strawberry shortcake you can imagine, made with fresh-picked strawberries, homemade biscuits, and real whipped cream. Sample other delicious treats such as fresh strawberry smoothies and freshly made chocolate-covered strawberries, among others. Two solar-powered music stages will provide live music throughout the day. Numerous vendors will be selling food and crafts. Local organizations will be on hand to provide important information about various programs and services. Sloop clubs and environmental organizations will feature displays of local river history and the environment, as well as information about their organizations. The Beacon Sloop Club is an all-volunteer nonprofit organization, and the festival raises money for a public sailing program on the Woody Guthrie and other environmental education programs. Go to the website to book a sail. So yeah, the Sloop Club meets every first Friday of each month,

Okay, that was Lie to Me by Chris Isaak. He's also a guy that sang Wicked Game, which is one of his more popular songs. I always see, like, the Secret History edits to that song on TikTok. But this next song is called It Could Be Sweet by Portishead again from their album Dummy. Hope you enjoy.

Okay, that was It Could Be Sweet by Portishead. This next song is called The Bounce by Kendressa. I don't know if I pronounced that right. It starts with a Q, so it's kind of tricky. But I found this song from, I think, a thirst trap on TikTok. So that's perfect for the theme, and hope you enjoy.

Okay, that was The Bounce by Kendressa. So I need to interrupt with a brief PSA again. So choosing a PSA, hold on. Okay, so join the African American Historical Society of Rockland County for an evening exploring the lives, labor, and experiences of people of African descent in Rockland County during this period. Through history and genealogy, this program considers how stories are preserved, how they are lost, and how we begin to reclaim them, tracing family histories and piecing together lives not fully recorded. Don't miss out on this meaningful gathering that brings people together to uplift and empower. See you there. So this next song I'm going to play is called Black Milk. No, actually, I'm going to play Undress Me Now by Morcheeba. Hope you enjoy.

Okay, that was Undress Me Now by Morcheeba, Morcheeba. This next song is called Some Unholy War, Down Tempo, Down by Amy Winehouse. Hope you enjoy.

0: Okay, that was Some Unholy War by Amy Winehouse, the down tempo version. It's much slower. But that was the last song of my show. Now we're going to be transitioning to my friend B's show.
1: 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This is my second show ever. The first song is going to be I Need Never Get Old by Nathaniel Rateliff and the Night Sweats. Starting it off with some like higher tempo, and we'll move down as we go. Okay, I hope you enjoy.

0: 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I need to never get old.
1: That was I Need Never Get Old by Nathaniel Rateliff and the Night Sweats. The next song is Bigfoot by Mountjoy.

That was Bigfoot by Mountjoy. The next song is You're Too Weird by Fruit Bats.

That was You're Too Weird by Fruit Bats. The next song is Lilacs by Waxahachie. Hope you enjoy.

That was Tracks by O.C. Elliott. The next song is Wristwatch by MJ Lenderman. Also, if you are interested in calling into the station, the number is 845-437-7178. I'm here with my friend Belly, and we'd love to hear from anyone listening. Again, the number is 845-437-7178. Okay, next song, Wristwatch by MJ Lenderman.

That was Wristwatch by MJ Lenderman. The next song is Days of the Years by the Felice Brothers. I just looked up how to pronounce that, and it is Felice, not Felice. Okay. Yeah, Days of the Years by the Felice Brothers.

That was Days of the Years by the Felice Brothers. The next song is Song for Zula by Phosphorescent. Hope you enjoy.

That was Hazy Jane 2 by Nick Drake. Quick interruption to give a PSA about the free Twilight Summer Concerts return to Walkway in 2026. Every Wednesday from June through August, the New York State Office of Parks and Recreation and Historic Preservation welcome talented musicians into the park to bring Walkway over the Hudson's Ulster Welcome Center Plaza to life with free live music from 6 to 7 p.m. And there's a bunch of talented artists from the Hudson Valley. On June 10th, which is tomorrow, Carrie Zaz Duo is performing. So if you're interested, that is a very cool summer activity to do. Okay. The next song is Gone for Good by The Shins.

That was Black Diamonds by Big Thief. The next song is Up to Me by Sarah Cahoon.

That was Up to Me by Sarah Cahoon. Before I play the next song, I'm going to interrupt again with a short PSA about a strawberry festival in Beacon on Sunday, June 14th, which is this Sunday. It's strawberry time in the Hudson Valley. Come on down to the Beacon Sloop Club's beloved and much-anticipated annual strawberry festival for a fun, family-friendly event on the shores of the majestic Hudson River. All are welcome. Grab a fork and dig into the best strawberry shortcake you can imagine, made with fresh picked strawberries, homemade biscuits, and real whipped cream. Sample other delicious treats such as fresh strawberry smoothies and freshly made chocolate-covered strawberries, among others. There's music stages that will provide live music throughout the day. There's food and crafts. There's environmental organizations that will display history and of the environment and the local river. And then information about other organizations as well. So this is a really cool opportunity this Sunday that I think that I will be attending. So consider checking it out. It's Sunday, June 14th, 12 to 5 p.m. in Beacon. And the next song is Emmylou by First Aid Kit. I thought that this is a very summer song, so just like the Strawberry Festival. This was kind of the song that I was playing all the time last summer, so yeah, hope you enjoy.

That was Emmy Lou by First Aid Kit. The next and last song is The Fading by Joan Shelley. I hope you enjoyed the Bee's Knees today, and I hope you enjoy the last song.

That was The Fading by Joan Shelley, and that was the last song of The Bee's Knees tonight. So I hope you enjoyed, and I hope you have a good rest of your night. Yeah, that was The Bee's Knees.

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That's where the people smile, smile on you all the while. Hospitality, they were good to me. I couldn't spend a dime and had the grandest time. I went out to dancing with a Tennessee dear. They had a fella named Handy with a band you should hear. And while the folks

I'm going to... This first one would be in memory the man that really taught me the blues. I didn't know the blues before. His name was Big Bill Brunsey. Look in your history books. It was a dream.

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It's an Easter song based on when Jesus was born. They tell me there were women, there was Mary Magdalene and the mother of Jesus, came to the sepulcher and found that the angel had rolled the stone away. And I'm going to give you my version of the Easter morning. And when I say that, then we feel within ourselves, if we try to live close to him as we can, it isn't what you do, it's how you do it and where you do it at and in the right way. 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

Hello and welcome to Laughing with Lizards. I'm Aaron Bendich, and every week on this program I play a selection of Jewish recordings. You just heard Afenyo Es Asolo, which I'm certainly mispronouncing because this is a song title in another language, but I'm trying my best and I wanted to share this wonderful song. The song composed and performed by the wonderful violin player, composer Zoe Acqua, from her fantastic new album, In Valderine, which was recently released on none other than Borscht Beat Records. So I thought I'd open with this in this episode because I wanted to continue the fan favorites from last week, but the next song that I had on my list was one that might be a bit controversial, and I didn't want to just cold open with that. So I put out this call, for those of you who missed last week or have forgotten since, I put out this call to my fans on social media to basically bring forward their favorite Jewish song. And what happened here is I got like dozens of replies, and only one song appeared more than once. And that song fell in the category, squarely in the category of the joke. Like someone put through a joke in there, and everyone had the same idea for the joke. Now, that joke was to say that the best Jewish song of all time was White Christmas, which many folks know was composed by a Jew, Irving Berlin. And I actually really like this song. I think that there's a lot of good Christmas music out there. I own a copy of Bing Crosby's Christmas record, and I've listened to it quite a few times. It's not because the songs are composed by Jews, but it helps, and it makes it, I don't know, funnier for me, a Jew, to listen to. So because of that, and because the fans want it, I'm going to play for you White Christmas. Now listen to it, and you know, if you like it, fine. If you don't like it, you can just flip some switches in your mind and change the words around so that it's about Hanukkah or Yom Kippur or something. But the fans wanted it. What can I do? I have to yield. I have to capitulate. Here you go.

That was White Christmas, performed here by Bing Crosby. If we were doing this democratically, this would have been the fan favorite, because three of my fans, selected this one as the best Jewish song. Which I'm sure all three of them were joking, but it's quite a nice song, and it gives us a chance to talk a little bit about Irving Berlin. Irving Berlin was born Yisrul Bailin in the Russian Empire in a place called Tyumen, which is in present-day Russia. He was an incredibly prolific, extraordinarily successful songwriter. He wrote such classics as Puttin' on the Ritz, White Christmas that we just heard, Anything You Can Do, I Can Do Better, There's No Business Like Show Business, and God Bless America. So this guy was the real deal. And he lived 101 years from 1888 to 1989. I have to say he had a very interesting role in American music history. And we can claim him and be proud of him. And why not? Let's claim all the songs that he wrote. It's no harm to us to say, hey, a Jew with a very Jewish name, Yisrul Bailin, was responsible for so many great works of non-Jewish, broadly secular American culture. This next song that I'm going to play is actually probably my favorite one that was selected by anyone. I really love this song. I hope you do too. Enjoy.

That was Yankale, a song which to me is just so beautiful, perfect. It's like a perfect song in Yiddish, in my humble opinion. It was written by Mordechai Gebirtig and performed here by Mark Olf, one of my favorite performers of Yiddish song. The lyrics to this song say, "Go to sleep already, my beautiful Yankale. Close your little dark eyes. A little boy who already has all his teeth needs his mother to sing him a lullaby. A little boy who already has all his teeth, and with luck he'll go to cheder soon. He will learn Torah and Talmud, should cry when his mother rocks him to sleep. A little boy will learn Talmud. How delightful your father is, how delighted your father is when he listens to you. A little boy who is growing up to be a scholar doesn't let his mother rest at night. A little boy who is growing up to be a scholar and a capable businessman as well. A little boy, such a clever young groom, should be as wet as a river. Go to sleep, my clever young groom. Meanwhile, you are in your cot and still with me. It will cost your mother much hard work and many tears till you become a man." And I think that these lyrics and the melody that goes with it are just properly Jewish and evoke the culture and the themes that we want to hear. Of course, it's a lullaby. It's about growing up. It's sort of complaining about the child's behavior and dreaming of the child both becoming a scholar and a businessman. It's like, if you could just pack all of these expectations of this intergenerational expectation into one song and then give it like the saddest melody you could think of, there's just something to it. I don't know. It really, I think that the melody, even just the melody alone, is a wonderful, wonderful thing. And the guy who's singing it, Mark Olf, born 1905, died 1987. He was a folk singer and a recording artist. He recorded 4 records for Folkways, 3 records of Yiddish songs, 1 record of Hebrew songs. I've played almost everything he's ever recorded on this program in the last 2 years. It's such a favorite collection of work of mine. He was born in Russia. He died in New York City. He lived for a long time in the Forest Hills area, Kew Gardens area of Queens. He was involved in at the Queens College for teaching Spanish guitar. He also was involved in WEVD, New York City's Jewish radio station. He wrote a book on Spanish guitar playing, and somewhere out in the world, there is a record of him playing Spanish guitar, not even in the Jewish setting, which I so badly want to hear and fear that it might just be lost to time somewhere out there in the ether. Anyway, there's my long-winded and excited talk about this song, which I love so very much. Let's just listen to some more music. Why not? Thank you.

That was As Der Rebbe Singt, performed by the great Theodor Bekel, who you've heard so many times on this show. Bekel was born in 1924. He died not so long ago in 2015. He was a prolific actor, singer, musician, composer, and political activist. He was everything. He was born in Vienna, Austria. He died in Los Angeles. And he had a wonderful, incredible, fascinating career. We love him, and he did some extraordinary things. This song, As Der Rebbe Singt, it's one that I've known for a long time. I mean, it's just a wonderful classic song in Yiddish, and one whose meaning is a little oblique to the listeners. I think the meaning is relatively clear to those who know the history, but the song is quite simple. It describes as the rabbi sings, as the Rebbe sings, all of the Hasidim sing. When he dances, they all dance. When he sleeps, they all sleep. When he laughs, they all laugh. And when he eats, they eat. But when he talks, they're quiet. Or there's variations on this. But what I hear is that this is a song mocking Hasidic practice, about the ways that Hasidim follow the rabbi without putting much thought into it. That's not really a stance that I am enthusiastic about or stand by, but it's a song that's important and was selected by my fans. Do I think that it's hateful? No, certainly not. Not in modern parlance, but anti-Hasidic sentiment is pervasive in Jewish communities and outside of those communities. So I'd like to be wary of this type of attitude, at very least. That said, it's a great song, and I think that the way that Bekel does it is fantastic. It's a classic recording here. Let's get back into it. Thank you.

That was Disa Poshkalek, performed by the Klezmer Conservatory Band, a group that released a number of popular albums over the years and is still active today. I frankly love, love, love the Klezmer Conservatory Band. And Judy Bresler, the wonderful singer featured on this recording and so much of the Klezmer Conservatory Band's music, is a friend of mine. It's just so pleasing to listen to this particular rendition of this song and all recordings by this wonderful band. This song is a very popular song at Yiddish sing-alongs present day, to the point where so many people sing it, it's become an inside joke of sorts. The lyrics say, "I'd sell my dear boots and ride on little wagons as long as I can be with you. Oh, me without you and you without me is like a doorknob without a door, my kitten, my little bird. I'd go in all the railway stations and sell scarves to strangers as long as I can be with you. Oh, me without you and you without me is like a doorknob without a door. I'd eat without a table and sleep without a pillow as long as I can be with you," etc., etc. It's a nice song, and it's one that I've heard an incredibly many times, sung by an extraordinary number of different people. And of course, the sing-along portion, the refrain, is a very popular refrain, I'll say. Well, more music. Why not?

That was Phiron de Mechetonium Aheim, performed by the Klezmorium. And this instrumental is one that I'm not terribly familiar with, but I think the recording here is good, the tune is nice, and the title indicates that this is some sort of part of the wedding tradition in some way. Now, the Klezmorium, I think this is the first time I've played them on the program, if that's at all possible. They are... As with the Klezmer Conservatory Band, they were an early Klezmer revival group who, among other things, both put out pretty widely released vinyl records. So I see their records all the time. Whenever I'm going record shopping for Jewish records, I come across these two. If I'm going to find any from the last 50 years, it's the Klezmorium and the Klezmer Conservatory Band. The Klezmorium were the proper first Klezmer revival band. They got started all the way back in 75. So they were doing this bringing back of the classic Jewish party music style before many of their those associated with that movement, like the Klezmer Conservatory Band and the Klezmatics. And they're really wonderful. I really like these recordings. And I have numerous copies of each of their records just because they're all over the place. But, yeah, somehow never gotten around to playing them on the radio. So this is your, for those of you who are relying on me to hear this stuff, happy to share with you this wonderful work. And part of what's so great about this, I mean, it's sort of a footnote, but like sort of besides the point that is, but it still is quite important, is that they have this wonderful album cover by R. Crumb, that the great cartoonist, that just, it's iconic. I don't know how to even compare it to the music. It's a comparably iconic piece of work, just this album cover alone. Highly recommend you look it up. The Klezmorium Streets of Gold. And with all of that, more music.

That was Nahama Handel performing Dona Dona. Dona Dona is one of the most popular Yiddish songs, particularly outside of the world of Yiddish speakers, in part or largely because Joan Baez performed it through a translation that was done by the wonderful Teddy Schwartz, who I've played on the show before. And because of that, I've got numerous options for what English translation to read you. I feel inclined to read the most literal one rather than the poetic one that Schwartz wrote, or the poetic one, for that matter, that Shalom Secunda wrote. Upon the wagon lies a calf, lies bound with rope. High up in the skies there flies a swallow, flying to and fro. The wind laughs in the corn, laughs and laughs and laughs, laughs up a whole day and half a night. The calf shouts, the farmer says, "Who told you to be a calf? You could have been a bird, you could have been a swallow." People tie up wretched calves, move them around and slaughter them. Whoever has wings flies up, not enslaved by anyone. What a moving song, written by Shalom Secunda and Aaron Zeitlin, and performed by many, many people over its history, though it was composed originally in the year 1941. Nahama Handel, born 1936, died 1998, was an Israeli singer of some popular acclaim. She was born in Jerusalem, and she recorded a substantial amount of Yiddish work, including the collection Songs of the Vilna Ghetto, which I've played on the program before. She is one of these handful of iconic Israeli singers in Yiddish. And I don't play them very often, but happy to share them in this context right now. And as you can hear, it's in the typical style of that time for Israeli performances of Yiddish songs.

That was Olive Bass Gimmel performed by Schwecki, who, frankly, I've never heard of before, so that makes this particularly out of left field for me. But I appreciate it, because that's a really fun song, and it mixes things up a bit. Schwecki was born Yakov Choeka, and performs as Schwecki. He's an Orthodox Jew, and he's of mixed Egyptian and Syrian Sephardic descent and Ashkenazi descent. And this is what one of these contemporary Orthodox Yiddish songs, oh boy, is it different than the other stuff we usually listen to. And that's pretty cool. You know, I appreciate it when someone gets me a little bit out of my comfort zone. I hope you appreciate it as well. It's fun to dip our toes into what's going on culturally among Orthodox Jews as far as music goes. Okay, more music.

That was Pizzola, performed by Elliot Smith, a famed tragic singer-songwriter who died too young at age 34.

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People love his work. So, yeah, I'm all for expanding these boundaries, especially in honor of my fans' favorite, quote-unquote, Jewish tunes. Here's another one.

That was Harpstlied, written by Bela Schechter Gottesman, a beloved Yiddish poet and songwriter. And the lyrics, which are very timely, say, "See its fall, and the green, all that greened is yellowed, withered, all that has bloomed is gone, and I who thought that spring would last forever, and in my hand I hold eternity. Oh, falling leaves, falling days, how will I wander now when the thick fog settles on my way? Sadly cawing birds say goodbye at the window, the moaning, wailing wind. I wish that I could get away from here to a shore where there is still green spring. Oh, falling, driving rain, gallops on a wild horse, whispers secret love into

0: my ear, why do you need to wait for springtime when autumn offers baskets full of gold? Oh, falling. A beautiful, sad song, and one that captures the season in some of its more glum and melancholic ways. Those are all of the fan favorites I have time for this week. I hope you enjoyed them. I actually have some more, so maybe I'll even resume the process another week. It's a pleasant thing to do, to mix it up, to get all sorts of variety into the program, and to bring you some of what you, my listeners, enjoy the most, or jokingly want to elevate to the surface. Here's a clip of my grandfather talking about the joys that he had in his childhood despite being impoverished.
1: I don't think none of us knew we were poor, because we weren't poor. What would happen? Now, again, it's good to remember where a holiday would happen or something. My mother would, every not only my mother, on every floor, somebody would come with a pot of food and take her, give us a portion, and then go next door and give them a portion. My mother would, she'd like to, whatever she'd like to do. And Alan, we had from Romania and from Poland and from this and from the.
2: It was a good life, right?
1: And we had a wonderful life, Alan.
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3: Verbroche und Erzloche! 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In a gute und a mazlige Kasho. 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So sein mit Glück. 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

dance in the old-fashioned way. 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By dancing far apart. Car close, il arrive au bilan. Et il y a un petit peu. 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Cheek to cheek. 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Well, maybe they were at home. They were interested.

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This is Trippin' on Memory Lane. We're going to be playing some classic trip-hop for the next hour. Should be a great time. It's a hot day in the Hudson Valley, and we're going to cool off and chill out for an hour. Starting off with a song by the man in reference to whom the word trip-hop was coined, DJ Shadow. This is What Does Your Soul Look Like? Part 1. And this is a great trip.

That was Walk On by Smith and Mighty, and before that was What Does Your Soul Look Like, Part 1. This is 91.3 WVKR FM, Vassar College Radio. Up next, we have a track by Uncle. This is Be There. And Uncle is the main musical project of James Lavelle, who is founder of the record label Mo Wax. Has probably done more to shape the sound of trip-hop than anyone else. But it's kind of a fun one as well.

a plea for free will, an irresponsible horror show. It has been suggested that this contradictory

long road there's no turn.

That was Long Road by Funky Puccini. And before that was Be There by Uncle. This is 91.3 WVKR FM Independent Radio. This Thursday and Friday, June 11th and June 12th, Marist University will be hosting a New York History Conference open to the public, 12:30 to 8:15 on Thursday and 8:30 to 5:15 on Friday. It's open to the public, and it should be a fun chance to learn more about the very interesting history of our local region. Up next, we have Deeper by Attica Blues, and then after that, we've got Walking Zero by The Sneaker Pimp.

That was Walking Zero by the Sneaker Pimps, and before that was Deeper by Attica Blues. You're listening to Independent Radio 91.3 WVKR FM Poughkeepsie. We're playing trip-hop today, but trip-hop is a kind of a loosey-goosey term. And up next, I have a couple of tracks from what I call a hybrid genre with drum and bass. A lot of people use the term jazz step or jazz and bass. Kind of jazzy, they're kind of dancey. They're maybe a little more up-tempo than what we've been playing to this point. But they're a great time. And here we go with Atlantis, I Need You by LTJ Bookham.

That was The Party Next Door by Jazz Clash, another jazz step, jazz and bass track, like Atlantis, I Need You by LTJ Bookham before that. This is 91.3 WVKR FM. Next week at Storm King Arts Center in Cornwall, New York, Kim Gordon is debuting her third solo album, Play Me, which sounds very exciting. It's at 7 p.m. on Saturday, June 20th, and Storm King is an absolutely beautiful place to learn about some new music. Probably also new music to you is this upcoming track, Enchant Me, by the Amalgamation of Sounds. It's a great one.

That was Enchant Me, Dreamy by The Amalgamation of Sounds, Dreamy Smiles by The Dining Rooms, and then you heard Suckers Never Play That by DJ Cam. I have just a few more tracks for you today. My hour is almost up. This is What I'm Feeling Good by Nightmares on Wax.

And my last track for you today on 91.3 WVKR FM Independent Radio is Ponderosa by Tricky and Martina Topley-Bird. It's a great song. And that's all for me on Trippin' on Memory Lane.

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0: Radio Poughkeepsie, New York. It's Wednesday. It's 4 o'clock. That means it's time for Local Motion here on 91.3 WVKR. We are broadcasting live from the beautiful campus here at Vassar College in Poughkeepsie. I'm your host, Rita Ryan, here most Wednesdays from 4 to 6 p.m., bringing you Local Motion. If it's your first time tuning into this show is all about music and the arts here in the Hudson Valley. Show number 462 for me on these airwaves. And always a pleasure being here. We're here again most Wednesdays from 4 to 6 p.m. Today's guest will be joining me during the 5 o'clock hour. That's what we do here. We interview musicians, venue owners, sometimes filmmakers, artists, and anything kind of involved in the arts. So today, music director from Maverick Concerts in Woodstock will be joining me in just over an hour. Always exciting. Alexander Platt and I talk each and every year right around this time to talk about the amazing upcoming season that Maverick Concerts in Woodstock has. It's a unique venue. It's a seasonal venue. They run from June through September, and it's a gem of an area venue. So we're going to talk in depth with Alexander about that and their great programming. Lots of good stuff coming this summer. So stay tuned for that. We are also going to have a pair of tickets to give away after my conversation with Alexander to see Archai. And they are Grammy Award-winning, genre-defying string duo that bridges the classical and contemporary, weaving cinematic soundscapes with electrifying virtuosity into epic performances around the world. Jonathan Myron on violin and Philip Shagog on cello. Again, Archai Music, and we're going to give away a pair of tickets to that show that's happening at Maverick Concerts on Friday, July 3rd. So you want to stay tuned for that during the 5 o'clock hour, again, after the conversation with music director Alexander Platt. In the meantime, we're going to start off this hour and just do a lot of great music. We start off each and every hour where we don't have a guest by paying tribute to Tony Falco from the Falcon in Marlborough. We play one of his tracks from his, he's got a couple of playlists out, but I've been still on the same one because there's that many on there. This was track number 185 off of Tony's playlist. And let's take a listen to this one. You may have heard it before, but if not, enjoy it. And let's take a listen. 91.3 WVKR.
1: Okay. Should I lead off?
2: Please.
1: A little bit of picking, and then you can all just try to join in.
2: Lead in.
1: Okay.

Oh, yeah. That's the way it's done by Chris Berkson and Larry Grenadier and Herlin Riley and Jay Collins on the new album East River Blues. We heard the track called Kindness Villain. Chris was my guest here on Local Motion last Wednesday. He just has this brand new CD that was released, and he's going to be playing an album release show at the Falcon this Friday night. He typically sells out, so if you're interested in going, I'd hurry up and give them a call or make a reservation online at live@thefalcon.com. Chris Berkson, what a great, great musician, great blues artist. He'll be at the Falcon this Friday, joining him Jay Collins on sax and vocals, Dan Loomis on bass, and Tony Mason on drums. Again, celebrating the release of the new album, East River Blues, this Friday night at the Falcon. Getting Us Started was a track from Tony Falco's playlist, Just Like Tom Thumb Blues, of course, written by Bob Dylan. The track that we heard was performed by Ramblin' Jack Elliott off the 2007 soundtrack from I'm Not There. Yeah, that was number 185 on Tony's playlist. Let's keep the music flowing here. It's 4:15. I'm your host, Rita Ryan, here most Wednesdays from 4 to 6 p.m., bringing you Local Motion. Oh, and by the way, if you haven't already, please consider subscribing to the YouTube channel, where most of the interviews are all uploaded under Local Motion on 91.3 WVKR, as well as the Facebook page by the same name. And let's take a listen now to Sal Cataldi, a.k.a. 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

91.3 WVKR, the incomparable to me, Gail Ann Dorsey. It takes all kinds to make a world. Her new single, Gail Ann Dorsey, bassist, singer, songwriter, all around amazing human being. Played for decades, or at least over a decade, I think 15, 16 years with David Bowie as his bassist. Lenny Kravitz, Pink, Tears for Fears, and the list goes on and on and on. We're lucky enough to have her here in the Hudson Valley as our neighbor. Gail Ann Dorsey has a couple of shows coming up, including Sunday, the 14th of June in Cambridge, Mass. Two shows at Club Passum, a 5 and an 8 p.m. She's playing at Joe's Pub in New York on the 17th. She's playing at the Fab Faux Magical Mystery Camp at Big Indian on the 18th. And in Pine Plains at the Stissing Center on Friday, June 19th. That show is sold out. She'll also be at Cafe Lena up in Saratoga. And then Sunday, I've been meaning to talk about this show, but especially more as it gets closer, there is a show at Colony in Woodstock where there's going to be a whole bunch of great people. If you're going to go, I would suggest getting tickets soon. It is a 3 p.m. show at the Colony Woodstock, their beer garden. It's going to feature Natalie Merchant, Professor Louie and the Chromatics, Kate Pearson, Jenna Nichols, the Bobcats, and Gail Ann Dorsey, and I believe a few other people. That's happening August 16th, colonywoodstock.com for tickets and info to that show. But in the meantime, Gail is also going to be at the Summer Hoot at the Ashokan Center August 28th through 30th. So lots of great opportunities to see her. If you're not familiar with her, I can't gush enough about her talent. She is absolutely incredible, and been lucky enough to have her on the show here a few times, and I can't say enough about her. She's you know, extraordinary performer, and so lots of shows. You can go see her at GailAnnDorsey.com. You can follow her on socials, Instagram and Facebook, and do yourselves a favor. Get to learn her music, and It's transformative. It's just absolutely gorgeous. We also heard music by Sal Cataldi from Spaghetti Eastern Music. He calls himself, which is kind of pretty cool. And Sal is a local performer. We just heard the track Maybe Someday. And Sal also has quite a few shows coming up. It's psychedelic, it's acoustic, and it's experimental music, Spaghetti Eastern Music. You can start off by seeing him tomorrow up in Greene County at Stewart House. Also in Saugerties on the 13th at Rock de Cashbah. On the 14th at Tinker Street Tavern in Bearsville. On the 17th at City Winery in Montgomery in the Hudson Valley. He'll be in Kingston on the 21st at Westkill. On the 26th with Lemon Squeeze. And on the 28th in Troost, New York City as a trio. Spaghetti Eastern Music on Bandcamp is the best way to find Sal Cataldi. And where we got it? Where are we? It's 4:25. We have our guest calling in today, hopefully, during the 5 o'clock hour. No, I'm sure he will. Alexander Platt. He's the music director of Maverick Concerts in Woodstock. We'll also have a pair of tickets to give away to a really nice show there on July 3rd, but after the conversation with Alexander. In the meantime, we're going to keep the music flowing. This is another great performer. I've seen him quite a few times, and you can see him this Saturday in Beacon. Let's take a listen to Mr. Willie Nile here on 91.3.

91.3 WVKR, the Acoustic Medicine Show, the best of the Acoustic Medicine Show, actually. Just heard the track called The Gambler off of 14 tracks. It's 14 tracks, and it's the best of over the past 15-year career of Joe Tobin. Congratulations, Joe, and thanks for sending this my way, the Acoustic Medicine Show. 14 original tracks from singer-songwriter Joe Tobin, carefully curated from his catalog of 8 studio albums in celebration of a 15-year career in writing and recording. Recorded and co-produced with Mark Moss at Target Studios in Red Hook, released in 2025. Mark Moss has passed away a few months back, and great, talented producer and musician in his own right. So, yeah, so that was the Acoustic Medicine Show, the best of. And we also heard Willie Nile, the talented Mr. Willie Nile, who will be at Town Crier in Beacon this Saturday night. Tickets available at towncrier.com. Willie Nile, I've had him on the show a few times. He's an extraordinary singer-songwriter. He, when I was doing my homework to have him on the show, there was a quote where someone said, New Jersey has Bruce Springsteen, but New York has Willie Nile, because Willie's from the Buffalo area. And incredible talent. If you get a chance to see him Saturday night, you won't be disappointed. Towncrier.com, Willie Nile, this Saturday night. The next two performers I'm going to be spinning are going to be at this year's Saratoga Jazz Festival, which is coming right up, 2.5 weeks, but who's counting? Always one of my favorite weekends of the year. Let's take a listen to these guys now. Miles Electric Band, the track called Over My Shoulder.

91.3 WVKR Sasha Dobson. Say that three times fast. Better Days album made with Peter Bernstein, great jazz performer. Sasha Dobson, the album's called Girl Talk. Better Days was the track. She will be one of the many performers at the Saratoga Jazz Festival, the 49th annual Saratoga Jazz Festival, happening just over 2 weeks, Saturday and Sunday, June 27 and 28. This year featuring Patti LaBelle, Miles Electric Band, who we also just heard, Terry Lynn Carrington, Social Science, Bill Frisell Trio, Oren Evans, and a whole bunch, Anna Popovic. On Sunday, the Revitalist, Diane Reeves, Simafunk, Alexa Tarantano Band, Kyle Rossell, Sasha Dobson, the Skidmore Jazz Institute faculty all-stars. 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So Saratoga Jazz Festival, of course, is held up in Saratoga at Saratoga Performing Arts Center. 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You can get yourself lawn seats or get amphitheater seats. And yeah, it's coming up. It's always a really great vibe, great food, very relaxed, not a corporate vibe at all. And it's just a really an extraordinary place. So yeah, Saratoga Jazz Festival, June 27 and 28. We heard Sasha Dobson, and we also heard Miles Electric Band. We heard Over My Shoulder. They'll be performing at SPAC on the Jazz at the Jazz Festival on the 27th. Sasha Dobson on the 28th. 22 artists, two stages. And you just go back and forth between all this great talent up there at SPAC. And I'm going to play a couple more songs. We're going to do musical happenings. And then today's guest should be calling in, Alexander Plant from Maverick Concerts in Woodstock. But I want to play this one. This is a brand new release by the talented Sarah Fim. The album is Heavy Flowers. Let's take a listen to this track from Sarah here on 91.3.

91.3 WVKR. Just had to squeeze that in there because it was a short track by Seraphim, the new album titled Heavy Flowers. We just heard the track Under Eternity. Some of the tracks on this album, and trust me, I love long tracks, but they're 8-11 minutes long. So it's one of those albums that's always, I love listening to albums when I can in their entirety. And that's one of them to do that. Seraphim, local singer, songwriter, and visual artist as well. Seraphim.com. She's also on Bandcamp. You can find her music wherever you get your music, but it's always great to support the artist directly by going either to their website or Bandcamp or whatever their preferred method is. Ms. Seraphim. We are going to get ready for Maverick Concerts and today's guest. So what I'm going to do, so I don't have to interrupt our flow with the interview and the music I'm going to play, we're going to do musical happenings now. It's something that I typically do towards the end of the show, but don't worry, folks, we're here till 6 o'clock, but I'm going to do it now so it doesn't interrupt with the interview. This is the part of the show where I list in alphabetical order some of our area venues to let you know what's going on in the hopes that you go support live music, support the world-class venues that we're lucky enough to have right here in our backyard and the world-class musicians that we've got playing there. Let's start up in Kingston at the Assembly. Tickets and info at assemblykingston.com. 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Just announced August 9th, celebrating the life of Jack DeJohnette. 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June 11 through 13, Graham Lash and Daniel Donato. 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Inside at the ballroom tonight, the Demolition Brass Band. Thursday, Doug Howard's Summer of 72. Friday, Jillith Fair, Lovin' Jill Sobel. Saturday, Back to the Garden, 1969. And every Monday is an open mic at Colony. The Falcon in Marlboro and live at thefalcon.com. Tonight in the Falcon Underground, a blues jam hosted by Carl Allwire featuring Frank Carrillo. Thursday, Alzara and the Nubatones. 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

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On the Main Stage, Willie Nile. 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The 49th Annual Saratoga Jazz Festival, June 28 and 29, 22 artists, 2 stages, 2 days. 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Last but not least, the Summer Hoot at the Ashokan Center in Olive Bridge, August 28 to 30th, featuring Milk Carton Kids, Tuba Skinny, Gail Ann Dorsey, and more. Tickets and info at hoot.love. You can tell it's summer when I have like 4 pages of events to list, which is a wonderful thing to have here. So what we're going to do now, it's 4:55 and we're going to start playing some music here. Here, right now to talk about Maverick Concerts. I'm going to tell you about some of the concerts that they have coming up. And all the music we're going to play here now is going to be from performers that are going to be playing at the at Maverick Concerts. Our guest today, Alexander Platt, will be calling in shortly. And we're going to start off this segment by playing some music from Larry Campbell and Teresa Williams. And they will be performing at Maverick Concerts on July 24th. Let's take a listen to this one by Larry and Teresa here on 91.3 WVKR.

We call them the first couple of Americana. Larry Campbell, Teresa Williams, Contraband Love is the name of the album released in 2017 on Red House Records. LarryandTeresa.com. They're playing everywhere. They're just doing so many great shows, and LarryandTeresa.com. But an important local show here in the Hudson Valley that they're doing will be at Maverick Concerts on July 24th. I don't know if tickets are still available. I would rush and go check it out because they always sell that out. MaverickConcerts.org. And let's start off the 5 o'clock hour by saying you are tuned into 91.3 WVKR. Broadcasting live from the beautiful campus here at Vassar College. I am your host, Rita Ryan, here most Wednesdays from 4 to 6 p.m., bringing you local motion. If this is your first time tuning into this show is all about music and the arts here in the Hudson Valley. We talk to musicians that come here to perform, that live here. We talk to venue owners. We talk to a lot of different people and anything to do here with the arts in this beautiful area that we call home, the Hudson Valley of New York State. And thanks everybody for tuning in. Perhaps you're online at wvkr.org or on the dial at 91.3 or tune in radio. However it is that you find yourself here in this present moment, thanks for being here and joining along. Next hour is going to be a lovely one. We are going to fill it with talking with a guest. The music director of Maverick Concerts will be joining us shortly in about 5 minutes or so. And we're going to talk all things Maverick, which is an amazing seasonal venue in Woodstock. It truly is a gem of a venue. And I can't wait to talk to Alexander Platt and let you guys know a little bit more about Maverick Concerts. We're also going to have a pair of tickets to give away after our conversation to a show on July 3rd, Grammy winners for Best Contemporary Instrumental Album. We're going to have a pair of tickets to give away for Archai for Friday, July 3rd. So stay tuned for that. But in the meantime, I bought my tickets. So tickets went on sale, I forgot what day, for Maverick. At 10 a.m., at 9:59, I was on their website to buy tickets to this incredible performer who I simply adore, and I'll gush about a little bit more after we take a listen to music by Rachel Yamagata, who will be at Maverick Concerts on August 21. Let's take a listen, 91.3.

0: 91.3 WVKR Independent Radio, Poughkeepsie, New York. The extraordinary Rachel Yamagata, the new album called Starlit Alchemy. We just heard the track Backwards. Rachel will be making a, will be having a show. She's going to be She's going to be performing at Maverick Concerts on August 21st. And really looking forward to that show and all the shows. So let's get today's guest online. Alexander, are you with me?
1: Am I with you?
0: You are with me.
1: Is that a metaphysical question?
0: No. That is just a, like, are you on the line with me? Which apparently you are, which is lovely.
1: I am indeed.
0: So we have music director Alexander Platt from Maverick Concerts on air. We do this every year. This is an annual tradition. Alexander and I, we always have a lot of fun, and we talk about this beautiful seasonal venue called Maverick Concerts, which is the oldest ongoing summer chamber music festival in the U.S. It attracts the best musicians in the world for over a century. In addition to classical music, Maverick Concerts also features jazz, contemporary, folk, and world music. They also have family Saturdays where they offer free music, demonstrations, and discoveries for the whole family. Their website, maverickconcerts.org, is where you go to check out all the events and, better yet, purchase your tickets before the shows sell out. And with that, a warm welcome back, Maestro Alexander Platt.
1: Don't call me maestro.
0: Why? You were a conductor. It's what you do.
1: It sounds like a late 50s Broadway musical that
0: It sounds like Lenny Bernstein. Bernstein. Everybody called him maestro. Come on.
1: You flatter me.
0: It's what you do. We should say
1: flattery
0: that you...
1: Flattery will get you nowhere, Rita Ryan.
0: Well, listen, I think it will. And... I think it will. But you are a renowned conductor. You have a website called alexanderplatt.com where people can see your illustrious career. You're the music director of several places. Maverick is just one of them.
1: Maverick is my summer home. And, the moment I get there, I don't want to leave. I just love every minute of it. I you know, it was an unlikely marriage in 2002, and it's just been, you know, apple pie ever since, and growing the Maverick and growing its identity and its resonance in the greater Woodstock community to kind of celebrate all of the great musical traditions of Woodstock, New York, which people often don't realize, you know, 110 years ago was, you know, mainly classical music. And that's why our Sunday afternoon concerts are always truly some of the finest names in the classical music world today.
0: Yeah.
1: And, but Fridays and Saturday nights, we've been expanding into embracing all of the great Woodstock traditions. And in this America 250 year, such as it is, it's our joyous obligation to kind of celebrate all those traditions even more.
0: And you do it so well at Maverick. It's always so sweet to see you. I always wind up there. One of the shows I always see is always one of the final shows. For some reason, I'm always there. And you just look so sad because it's like, the season's over.
1: I'm happy to share about that. Like the last two or three weeks, I go into a state of deep melancholy. I just like another summer in the Catskills, it's in the Hudson Valley, it's ending. It's, you know, another season of the Maverick, it's ending. It's tough to pack up the car.
0: But you have another to look forward to, because next year is going to be your 25th anniversary of being...
1: Oh my God, I haven't even thought of that. How can you... Rita, I told you not to say that.
0: Well, you said 2002. I'm just doing the math.
1: No, I didn't even think of that. But you're right. That didn't occur to me. But next year is my
0: 25th.
1: What am I, like Queen Elizabeth?
0: Yes. Well, we're celebrating America. We might as well celebrate you, Alexander Platt.
1: Well, thank you. Thank you so much. Thank you.
0: So when do you start preparing for the next season? And we're going to talk heavily about this one, but How far in advance? Because the people you're getting are booked a year or two in advance.
1: Kind of the end of this summer, like, you know, towards August, September is when we start nailing down the summer that will follow.
0: Gotcha.
1: And because we, you know, we also do want a sprinkling of international artists. You know, the Danish string quartet are, I mean, a truly rare event now, are making a summer tour in late July, early August, and Saturday night, August 1st, they're going to be at the Maverick, and they are so generous to include us with in also some other major, major venues of the summer music scene. And that's a rare classical Saturday night event because that's the one date they offered, and we grabbed it. So, you know, as far as classical things go, that's like literally I would buy your tickets now.
0: Right, right. Yeah, no,
1: yeah, that's going to be so, you know, and we're, you know, I'm talking to another couple of European string quartets about next year. But generally we start, in August, September, we start crafting the season. And it's all, you know, I guess I am, the maestro in that I have to kind of bring it all together. And I, you know, the one thing people used to, you know, say to me, do you have a problem like not conducting in the summer? And because, you know, aside from maybe one concert, I don't conduct. And actually, no, that's not. I love in the kind of old world, like 19th century kind of tradition. I love like taking a break in the summer, and recharging the batteries. I really do. The only pain of the job is having to say no to people. You know, there's so many people I want to bring to the Maverick, and I wish the Maverick could go on for, you know, 5 months a year rather than three. But, you know, we're, as you said, we're a seasonal venue. We are out in the forest just outside of Woodstock. And so my juggling act begins where I want to bring so many people to the Maverick. And how do I fit it all in?
0: Right. Right.
1: How do I make it all happen?
0: Have such an amazing season coming up. I do want to tell I don't know that you know this. Joel Harrison.
1: Something else I don't know.
0: No, you know most everything, maestro. But maybe this you don't know. Joel Harrison, who is going to be at your family Saturdays on July 4th, and your Saturday, July 4th performer, is going to be my guest here on Local Motion next week.
1: So terrific.
0: Yeah, so really looking forward to having Joel on the show. We're going to talk about his Maverick show and play his music, but that's a show that's going to be coming up, and he'll be here live in studio. So let's start with what's going on. Your opening weekend is the 27th, correct?
1: Knockout opening weekend. Saturday night, the living legend of American music, Paul Winter, and his pianist Enrique Eisenman. This great, you know, we don't have Leonard Bernstein with us anymore.
0: But we have you.
1: You gotta be my publicist. When this phone call's over, can we talk? But we have, you know, we have Paul Winter, who is kind of like the Leonard Bernstein of this unique, you know, 1960s, 70s tradition that developed of fusing the worlds of jazz, world music, and classical. And, you know, for so many decades was in residence at the Cathedral of St. John the Divine with the Paul Winter Concert. Paul's coming back for this absolutely gorgeous evening Saturday night. And then Sunday afternoon, we have the CASA String Quartet, which may not ring a bell in the immediate sense, K-A-S-A. The CASA String Quartet are the core string quartet of our bright young things up in the Adirondacks at the Caroga Music Festival. And Kyle Price, who I know from all my work in Wisconsin, whose grandparents owned a little summer house up in Caroga, New York, he has started this huge summer music festival way up in the Adirondacks. He literally is like, we joke, like he's like my kid brother. He's like doing what Hervey White did in 1916 and starting the Maverick. He started this with his bare hands, and it's now growing and growing. Their core string quartet is the CASA Quartet, and they are doing this all-American Sunday afternoon of great classical chamber music. They're going to do one of the quartets of Charles Ives, which is all based on kind of Salvation Army hymns, this gorgeous work of Americana, the quartet of Walter Piston, who along with your friend Leonard Bernstein and Aaron Copland was one of the great students of one of the great Americans in Paris in the 1920s, who studied with Nadia Boulanger. And then we're going to finish with this beautiful Rita. I'm totally serious here. This, the great American woman composer of the turn of the last century, Amy Beach, whose music is only now being truly valued as it should have been, her gorgeous late romantic piano quintet. Absolutely. Like, if you love Tchaikovsky and Rachmaninoff, you're going to love the Amy Beach piano quintet. And I've found this brilliant young pianist who just wrapped up his studies at Yale with Boris Berman, Antony Ratanov, brilliant young man who is just starting out on the circuit now. He's going to be the pianist. So it's going to be a knockout all-American weekend of
0: beautiful
1: jazz, world classical music. It's
0: and
1: going to
0: this
1: be
0: is the like, opening weekend Maverick concert.
1: And that's just the opening weekend.
0: Wow. Now, after our conversation, I'm going to have tickets to give away to Arkai. For July 3rd.
1: July 3rd, another action-packed weekend.
0: And they're Grammy
1: Saturday
0: winners.
1: They're fresh off the dais from winning the Grammy Award. And these two brilliant young men are like, you know, they're kind of like, I look at them and I kind of see, like, in a sense, they're like the Paul Winter consort of their time. They're fusing these worlds. There are two guys who met at Juilliard, both string players at Juilliard. One is a violinist, the other is a cellist. And they, as an offshoot of their classical music training, they started this ensemble that's kind of electronically enhanced acoustic music. And it kind of blends the world of like classical and like new age and like K-pop and like this whole, they're really doing, you know, it's like I'm talking about like my dear Kyle Price doing up at Caroga what Hervey White did in Woodstock in 1916. It's like these two guys, they're doing like what Paul Winter started to do in the 1960s and 70s. And that's going to be a really exciting event Friday night, July 3rd. And then our dear beloved Joel Harrison is going to Saturday night, July 4th, do this celebrating American, you know, songs of freedom and protest. He's really going to tap into that deep Woodstock tradition. That's going to be amazing. And then Sunday afternoon, we have the Harlem Chamber Players, these great, brilliant classical musicians based in Harlem and in New York City. And they're going to present, again, one of the great American string quartets by George Walker, who is this great African-American composer of the mid-20th century, later 20th century. He'd gone to Curtis with Samuel Barber. His first string quartet is this gorgeous American post-romantic work that, you know, needs no special pleading. It's just a great American string quartet. And then they're going to finish up the concert with, yes, I know what you're saying, how does Alexander do it? The Dvorak, the American quartet by Dvorak.
0: Wow.
1: Which for once will truly be in context.
0: That's going to be a heck of a July 4th weekend.
1: Yeah, another, like, I'm going to have to, like, you know, take to the fainting couch when we're done, you know. I can hardly stand the excitement.
0: Absolutely. Oh, my gosh.
1: Absolutely.
0: And just listen, the whole, you also have some really cool, I want to talk about your family Saturdays, too. That happens every Saturday, and it's just, you've got so many, it's like you're welcoming children to come, families to come. There's no charge for this. And there's just some really fun things for families to come do and just to get familiar with Maverick concerts in Woodstock and Carnival of the Animals. You've got.
1: Well, that's July 11th. And I'm glad you mentioned that because that's going to be with a glorious little chamber ensemble with our one of the great Woodstockers, Gary Kvistad, and the percussion. And that is going to be the kind of Woodstock. The Woodstock world premiere of my new arrangement. I've arranged it for one solo piano and chamber ensemble because, as you may know, Carnival of the Animals by Camille Saint-Saëns is, it's for two solo pianos and it's not piano four hands, baby. It's two pianos. And that's always been the difficulty of presenting that work because you have to get two Steinway
0: pianos.
1: Grands or
0: yeah.
1: Two Yamaha grands, you know, to on stage. And that's kind of difficult. And I alone have made, I think, a beautiful version for one solo piano.
0: Lovely.
1: And chamber orchestra. So we're going to, the great, that great indispensable pianist of the R. Hudson Valley, a longtime faculty member at Bard. Mr. Blair McMillan, the wonderful Blair McMillan, is going to be the piano soloist in a chamber ensemble with Orchestre Chambre with Gary Kristad on the batterie, and then yours truly is going to conduct it.
0: So yay! Yeah.
1: That's going to be a mega.
0: See July that maestro? 11th. July 11th, and that's morning.
1: I will be the maestro.
0: You will be the maestro at 11 a.m. on July 11th, and that is no charge.
1: Indeed.
0: Yeah.
1: Indeed it is.
0: Yeah. Yep. You're also bringing some really great jazz back to the Maverick this
1: right.
0: year. Isaiah yep. Thompson, wow.
1: Yeah, he's like that night. So your maestro is going to have to take a nap.
0: You're going to take a little nap.
1: And then Saturday afternoon, and then Saturday night, July 11th at 8 o'clock. I am so, so proud of the tradition we have nourished over the last two decades of jazz at the Maverick. And of course, our annual appearances of the Bill Charlap Trio, the Fred Hirsch Trio, are always, you know, sold out events, as well they should be. But I really also want to celebrate the talent that's coming along now. And Isaiah J. Thompson is one of those very people, a genius jazz pianist who won the American Piano Awards in, was it 2022 or 2023, across all categories, jazz or classical. He was the winner. And he is a protege of Wynton Marsalis. He's now John Pizzarelli. He's the pianist for the John Pizzarelli Trio.
0: There you go.
1: And he now has his own trio that he's developing. He is this genius, young genius jazz pianist. He's like, I see him as like the Teddy Wilson of our time. And
0: wow.
1: He is just really gifted, and I want everyone to be there, and it's going to be a brilliant start to Jazz at the Maverick.
0: Jazz at the Maverick starting on Saturday, July 11th. On July 12th, you have the Catalyst Quartet returning.
1: They're coming back. They've been away for a couple of years, and it's like, again, you know, we have string quartets we could easily have just every summer without fail, but the great, you know, these great artists of our time, they're very busy, and it's, you know, you can't always get them on their routing, but they're coming back after a couple of years away. And again, they're playing an absolutely pitch perfect program for the Maverick for this America 250 year. And they are, as you know, the Catalyst Quartet has always devoted themselves to uncovering works by, you know, underrepresented American composers.
0: Love
1: and
0: that.
1: Yeah, it's great. There's this great composer, again, only barely known now, Coleridge Taylor Perkinson, which is a strange name, but until you realize that his very perspicacious mother in Harlem named him after the great Afro-British late Romantic composer Samuel Coleridge Taylor.
0: Wow.
1: And I don't know, she truly was a seer, because he ended up being just a great Black American composer and conductor. He was the conductor for Jerome Robbins' ballet company in the 60s and 70s. He wrote this absolutely gorgeous string quartet, number one, that's also based on American folk music and the spiritual and the blues. Gorgeous piece. They're starting with that. And then one of the great string quartets of if Dvorak is like an honorary American composer, do we not agree that, like, one of the great honorary Woodstock musicians is the composer Philip Glass?
0: Of course.
1: Going to do one of the Philip Glass quartets. And then the second half is just equally delicious. It's going to be a work we have never done in my 23 years, the George Gershwin Lullaby for string quartet. And then to finish, the immortal singular string quartet of Gershwin's pal, buddy, and colleague, someone named Maurice Ravel.
0: Wow.
1: And that great story where Gershwin goes to Paris in the 20s and he's the toast of the town. And he asks Ravel, Monsieur Ravel, could you please give me composition lessons? I want to be a great classical composer. And Ravel asks Gershwin, my dear Gershwin, how much did you make on your last Broadway musical? And Gershwin tells him, and Ravel says, no, I should be taking lessons from you. So the Gershwin Lullaby and the Ravel Quartet in F major is going to be an unmissable.
0: And the chamber music concerts are Sunday afternoons. I want to get that out there to the listeners. They start at 4 p.m.
1: Sundays at 4.
0: Yeah, which is just
1: so
0: lovely.
1: So perfect. And
0: yeah, yeah.
1: The sun goes behind the mountains, and it's the perfect time to settle into a lovely 2 hours. We time them very well. Everyone's out by just after 6 o'clock. So you can make those 6:30 dinner reservations.
0: Exactly, exactly. The other thing that's coming that's really cool is Simon's Dream, the music of Penguin Cafe Orchestra, which is part of your Maverick Saturday Nights, which has some really great local musicians, Jennifer Maidman, Annie Whitehead, also Scott Petito, which he's extraordinary. He's a recording engineer also.
1: I know.
0: Liam Singer, Jonathan Talbot, and Jerry Marotta, who's, of course, you know, worked with all the greats, including Peter Gabriel and, you know, just a whole bunch of great people. So that Simon's Dream is happening on July 18th. So I love the mix and the variety that you can see at Maverick Concerts. You also have that weekend WinSync.
1: WinSync. I love the WinSync kids. The WinSync, they're the finest wind quintet in America now. I really feel that. And they are, you know, in a earlier, you know, era, they would already have like some residency nailed down at some major American conservatory or university. But they're like me, they're vagabonds, and they just tour all over North America, and they are absolutely brilliant. And they're going to be joined by another great young American pianist, whom I know because he's from Minneapolis, and he won my young artist competition.
0: Oh, wow.
1: 10 years ago with the La Crosse Symphony as a nice boy from Minneapolis. Evren Orzel, this brilliant, brilliant young man of Turkish heritage who just last year won bronze medal in the Van Cliburn.
0: Wow.
1: Competition.
0: Impressive.
1: And he is going to, again, another, I'm sorry, that I know, well, it's your fault because you keep calling me maestro, but another unmissable Sunday afternoon, because they're going to be playing as their second half. They're doing two amazing arrangements for piano and wind quintet, one of John Adams's Short Ride in a Fast Machine, and then George Gershwin's Rhapsody in Blue, arranged for piano and wind quintet. It is going to be so fabulous.
0: So much fun.
1: Fabulous.
0: So much fun. And this is
1: so
0: WinSync. WinSync. And
1: WinSync.
0: Sunday, July 19th at Maverick Concerts. And then you've got one of my favorites, Larry Campbell, Teresa Williams. They were my first ever guests on Local Motion almost 11 years ago.
1: I didn't know that.
0: Yes.
1: I did not know that.
0: And
1: they're like the Danish string quartet of Americana. That's another group. Like, buy your tickets now.
0: And I'm going to tell you, because I just looked, literally a handful of tickets left for Larry Campbell and Teresa Williams.
1: Well, there we are.
0: At Maverick. So, folks, seriously, if you want to go see them, don't hesitate, because there's literally just a handful of tickets. Larry Campbell, Teresa Williams, happening on Friday, July 24th. I will be in attendance and cannot wait to see them. You also have an evening of American Art Song with Brian Zeger.
1: Brian Zeger, yes. I'm so thrilled that you mentioned that Saturday night, the 25th of July. Brian Zeger, who has for decades been the director of vocal studies at this little shack called the Juilliard School.
0: Maybe oh, that place? Yeah, really? Yeah.
1: Oh, no, that shack?
0: Yes. That shack of a place? Yeah.
1: Brian is this brilliant, and he and his partner are residents up here in the Catskills as well. And we've been talking about this, gosh, for like a decade. For like when we hit 2026, we've got to do an evening of American Art Song, which he is going to curate with two really, really gifted young American opera stars who are both have sung, you know, Up the Road at Glimmerglass and Santa Fe and all these brilliant young American musicians. And they're going to be doing a gorgeous, eclectic evening of American Art Song. Everything from, you know, the greatest hits of Samuel Barber to the old American songs of Aaron Copland, which are so beautiful.
0: Lovely.
1: So beautiful. That's going to be a beautiful kind of cornucopia
0: and
1: of American.
0: That's happening
1: art song.
0: July 25th. And the 26th, you have Pacifica Quartet.
1: The Pacificas are back. Again, they're like the Catalysts and the Borromeos, the Moreaux, these great American string quartets, the top of the line, who we not always, but usually manage to secure every summer. And they are performing another kind of American program, in that they're...
0: Let me ask you something. Do you have all this written down, or is all this just in your mind?
1: Like, it's in my mind.
0: That's really frightening. Oh, my
1: they're
0: God.
1: They're speaking to me now. They're talking to
0: no,
1: me.
0: No, because, like, you really know this? Like, what they're going to be doing? Each they don't, like...
1: Well, it's only my whole life, Rita. What do you want? But they're, again, it's just to craft programming with these great artists. You know, there are a lot of series in the region whom I won't name, but, you know, basically they hire a quartet or a trio or what have you, and they just do the program they want to do, and it's like, okay, well, let's, you know, here you go. And but at the Maverick, we're really one of the last bastions of curated programming, where even the most famous, you know, chamber ensembles, you know, work with me about putting a program together. And the Pacificas are going to end with the great Beethoven, one of the great late quartets of Beethoven, which will end with the immortal Grosse Fuga, the Great Fugue, which is like the ultimate late Beethoven work. But before the intermission, and, you know, as kind of an aperitif, they're going to do one of the great quartets of Joseph Haydn, who is literally the father of the string quartet. And then this great work by another special kind of American composer, those mid-century, those 1930s emigre composers, all of those, not all, but the many great Jewish musicians of Central Europe who were able to escape fascism and come to America. And one of the most famous of those was Eric Wolfgang Korngold, who wrote the music for all those Errol Flynn swashbuckler movies and was the great reigning Hollywood composer of the late 1930s and 1940s, and wrote an absolutely beautiful string quartet, a second string quartet, from the mid-1930s, which is, again, this delicious work. If you love those great Hollywood film scores of the 30s and 40s, you'll love this quartet. It's in that beautiful kind of Viennese tradition transported to Hollywood. And, again, it's going to be a uniquely American program and then ending with one of the great late Beethoven masterpieces.
0: Lovely. The following weekend, like you said, you have the rare Saturday night chamber music Saturday.
1: It's going to be a rare, you Saturday, have, August 1st.
0: With the Danish String Quartet.
1: And the Danes, the gentlemen.
0: The Danes are coming back. And then Sunday afternoon, you've got the Callisto Quartet. So filled with classical music.
1: Exactly. Weekend. Again, you know, the Danish Quartet, it's like, buy your tickets now. It's like Larry and Teresa. But the Sunday concert, I really want, it's going to be another exquisitely American program of string quartet repertoire for a Sunday afternoon. They're going to do the most famous Mozart string quartet. You got to do some Mozart, the Dissonant Quartet of Wolfgang Amadeus Mozart, the most beloved of his late quartets. They're going to end with another chestnut from the late Romantic quartet repertoire, that great singular string quartet, the Quartet in G Minor of Edvard Grieg, the most melodious, the great Norwegian late Romantic, whose music is truly, truly infused with the spirit of Norwegian folk music. And, I mean, Grieg is like, you know, if he'd lived, like, if his lifespan had been, like, 30 years later, he would have been in Woodstock. I can assure you, he was a kind of a brother of the early Woodstock pioneers. And in between, one of literally the great Woodstock pioneers, the Callistos have agreed to, they prepared it just for us. Do you remember that wonderful, that beautiful Peter Schickele memorial concert we gave at the Maverick a couple of summers ago?
0: Yes,
1: well, they
0: I do.
1: Played just for us. This is what these great American string quartets do for the Maverick, just for us. They learned Peter Schickele's String Quartet number 5, which is called A Year in the Country. And so they're bringing it back for one of our Sunday afternoon shows now. It's Peter Schickele at his best. It's this kind of, you know, American folk style with a kind of a little J.S. Bach and Beethoven in the background. It's a uniquely Peter Schickele piece, and it's absolutely a gorgeous, substantial work. And the Callistos, God bless them, they're reviving that just for us.
0: That's lovely.
1: So it's going to be a very Maverick Sunday afternoon.
0: A very Maverick Sunday afternoon, and that is August 2nd. Again, tickets at maverickconcerts.org. You've got some great world music coming on August 8th with Steve Gorn, Vinay Desai, and Samir. I don't know that Chatterjee.
1: Yep, exactly.
0: Yeah.
1: Steve Gorn, again, one of our beloved, like Garrick Fistad, one of our great living Woodstock musicians. He has, you know, developed this tradition now, and every, usually August, he brings these great, great musicians from the subcontinent with him for an evening of, a spellbinding evening of Indian classical music, of ragas, evening ragas. And, you know, this is not, I hope I'm saying this is a totally positive thing. This is, you know, Indian classical music is a form of music I don't really listen to the rest of the year. I'm just, you know, I'm involved as an orchestra conductor, and I'm a curator of chamber music. And this is not the kind of music I listen to a lot. And then it's always the same with Steve Gorin's evenings. He, you know, we have an intermission, as one normally does at the Maverick. And the first half, I feel like a swimmer who's dipping his toe in the water, and the water is colder than he remembers. You know, I spend like the first half kind of getting acclimated, mm-hmm. like, because it's a totally different, you know, Indian classical music, a totally, truly, totally different sense of time and space than Western classical music.
0: Right.
1: You know, it's not like in sonata form, you know what I'm saying?
0: Sure, sure,
1: it's
0: no.
1: It's not a minuet and trio, you know what I'm saying?
0: No, it's completely different.
1: Yeah, and just, so I spend the first half like putting my toe in the water, and then by the beginning of the second half, I don't want it to end.
0: Mm-hmm.
1: It's just hypnotic. It's like, I want him to go literally to like midnight. I just don't want it to end.
0: Right.
1: So it's like, if you don't know this kind of music, or if you had, it's just so, I trust me, it's just going to be beautiful.
0: And
1: this is what I am really proud of at the Maverick, that you can, you know, on Sunday afternoons, we hear our Beethoven and Bach, Beethoven and Brahms. And then Saturday night, you go to a great jazz artist, a great Woodstock Americana artist. And then you hear this great, you know, this evening of, you know,
0: world
1: rock
0: music.
1: Yeah. And you just like, and you're just like, it's in its own way, it's like equally, you know, just spellbinding.
0: Oh, absolutely. 100%. And that's happening August 8th, the world music. You've got Escher String Quartet again.
1: Oh, the Eschers again.
0: Yes.
1: Great, great, top of the line, great American string quartet, who we can't get every year because, you know, they're based in California, and it's just, you know, and it's not easy to, you know, line it all up. But they're coming back Sunday, August 9th, and they're doing, again, they're going to start with, you know, what could be better than a Mozart quartet. They're going to finish with one of the late great, right after he came back from his years in America, one of the late Antonin Dvorak quartets, which are so, so beautiful and profound. And in the middle, another of the American emigres, you know, who these great Central European musicians who got to America in the 1930s, Alexander von Zemlinsky, one of the great Viennese, late Romantic, early modern masters, genius composer, his fourth string quartet from 1936.
0: Nice.
1: It's going to be the perfect, again, if you've never heard it before, if you don't know this kind of repertoire, you know, our audiences, we have one of the great chamber music audiences of the world at the Maverick, and the way that, you know, they want their great traditional repertoires, we all do, but at the beginning or the middle, they want to be challenged, as we all, it's not unlike Indian, you know, evening ragas. They want to hear a sound world they don't know, and the Zemlinsky.
0: Well, it is Woodstock, so. Alexander.
1: Hey, baby.
0: It's Woodstock.
1: It's Woodstock, baby.
0: You know, so we have to change
1: it's
0: it
1: happening.
0: Up just a little bit. Also want to mention the return of pianist Fred Hirsch and his trio on...
1: The Fred Hirsch trio.
0: Yes.
1: They're coming back August 15th.
0: The
1: Bill Charlap trio and the Fred Hirsch trio, they're the Windsors and the Gloucesters. They're the great royal families of American jazz at the Maverick. And it's always a full house. And
0: you've got another pianist, Angela Hewitt, on Sunday, August
1: 16th. She's also a pianist.
0: Yes. Yes. Isn't that what you say? Pianist? Pianist?
1: It says she's a pianist.
0: Pianist. Whatever. She plays the piano, and she does it really
1: well.
0: She
1: plays the piano. You could say that.
0: Yeah.
1: She plays the piano. The great British-Canadian international classical pianist, Angela Hewitt. Angela Hewitt, who came to the Maverick, it was last summer. And just, again, a full house Saturday night. And we're bringing her back Sunday, August 16th, at an exquisite, you know, Tanglewood, Salzburg,
0: and Maverick.
1: Here at the Maverick Concert Hall, she's doing this gorgeous program, J.S. Bach and François Couperin and Schumann and again, Ravel, George Gershwin's buddy, Maurice Ravel, his greatest piano work, Le Tombeau de Couperin. It's going to be an absolutely gorgeous, world-class
0: and that's
1: afternoon.
0: Sunday, August 16th, with Angela Hewitt.
1: Indeed.
0: Now, I have to talk about Rachel Yamagata. On Friday, August 21st, she played...
1: Branching out to Friday afternoons, Friday evenings again.
0: Yes. Rachel is a local singer-songwriter who is incredibly talented and has toured all over Asia, is very well-known, and my daughter, I have to just say it, is going to be making her Maverick debut as Rachel's violinist. She started touring with Rachel last year.
1: That's so great.
0: She'll be playing at there. So the tickets went on sale, whatever Friday that was, at 10 a.m. At 9:59, I was on your website, and I got front row right in front of Rachel. I wasn't going
1: to
0: take...
1: I got to put up with you in the front row all night.
0: Yeah. You just better be in the back because going to be hooting and hollering. So
1: there goes the evening.
0: You might not want to be there that night. Oh gosh. So
1: I'll call in sick that night.
0: Yeah, exactly. Or get a sub or something.
1: I'm sorry. I feel awful.
0: Yeah. Not feeling so great. But Rachel Yamagata played last year with Joan Osborne and Cindy Kashdaller at Maverick.
1: Yes, you know that name. Yes.
0: Yeah, and. So Rachel will be there this year, and her newest album was just released in October, Starlit Alchemy. I've been trying to get her back on the show in August to promote your show here at Maverick.
1: Gorgeous.
0: That will come into play. We do only just have a few minutes left, so I just want to roll through that you also are a great supporter of Carl Berger, who passed away a few years ago, and he was co-founder of the Creative Music Studio in Woodstock, along with Ornette Coleman. And there's going to be a tribute to Carl Berger with a whole bunch of great people on Saturday, August 22nd. So just
1: indeed,
0: really want to get that out. And there's a...
1: One of the great Woodstockers.
0: Absolutely.
1: One of the great,
0: and local also. You got Cindy Kashdaller coming with Jack Petroselli and the High Low Duo on August 29th. And then you've
1: Another perfect evening.
0: A perfect evening there. Marco Benevento, who's just amazing. He's there September 5th.
1: On the Friday of Labor Day weekend.
0: Your final concert is the Borromeo String Quartet on Sunday.
1: Borromeo.
0: Oh, see, what do I know? That's why we need you. Why we need you. Alexander Platt, Maestro Alexandra Platt. Maverick Concerts, full swing. We're starting it out just a couple of weeks away. And maverickconcerts.org. Do not wait to get tickets. I have done that lately, and I've got to say, I admit that I just almost lost a concert because I was just too late in getting tickets. So,
1: folks, I know the feeling.
0: You don't want to do that with Maverick. It is a gem of a venue, and if you're thinking of going, just buy the tickets and go. MaverickConcerts.org. You also have great volunteers that Maverick can't run without its volunteers.
1: No, our wonderful director of operations, Luann Balawa. She is Mother Luann. She gathers together our volunteers, and they are such beautiful people, wonderful, wonderful people who help us week in and week out, who make the Maverick come alive. We couldn't do it without them.
0: It's just a great vibe there. It really is.
1: Thank you.
0: It's a gem. That's all I can say. It's a gem. If you haven't been there, take the ride. Find something on the website that you're going to go see. You will not be disappointed in any of it. Whatever genre, just go. And even if it's something you're not familiar with, just go. Trust me.
1: It'll be fabulous. Whatever it is, it'll be fabulous.
0: It will be. And I want to give away a pair of tickets in a few minutes to Arkai, the Grammy-winning group here, that we're going to give away a pair of tickets. So one lucky listener is going to be going to Maverick Curtis. courtesy of Maverick Concerts and us here at WVKR on Friday, July 3rd. So what a great way to start off the holiday weekend here at Maverick Concerts. And Alexander, what did we miss? Was there anything that we missed?
1: Again, like the Borromeo String Quartet will be wrapping up the season the weekend after Labor Day with the great young American pianist Henry Kramer, and they're going to play. It's going to be truly a bittersweet afternoon. Again, Antonin Dvorak, our great American honorary composer who gave us the New World Symphony, who, you know, shone the light to our future of American music. We're going to finish up the summer with his gorgeously immortal piano quintet, and it's going to be, and you know, Alexander Maestro is going to be getting out the Kleenex that afternoon.
0: Oh, of course you are, the last night.
1: Yeah, and between now and then, it's just going to be another gorgeous summer. You know, Hervey White, when he built the Maverick Concert Hall with his bare hands, he called it the Music Chapel.
0: Yeah.
1: And he called it that for a reason, because, you know, we, as you know, for many, many years, like 35 years, we had an annual appearance of the Tokyo String Quartet, and, you know, we all, you know, josh around about Woodstock and the Maverick, and it's rustic and all that, and we all make our jokes now and then, but as Mr. Ikeda from the Tokyo Quartet said to me, he just got very quiet, and he said, but the Maverick is pure, and that's it. The Maverick music, the concert hall is just whatever kind of genre of music. It's the experience of hearing it authentic and live. It's just pure.
0: The acoustics are phenomenal. And it is
1: the whole ethos of the place.
0: Yeah, it absolutely is. And it is, I can't wait to get there. So I'm sure you as well.
1: So can I.
0: I know. You're going to pack up the car soon and come out east and spend your summer with us here in the Hudson Valley. Alexander Maestro, Alexander Platt, it is truly always such a pleasure talking with you. Next year will be your 25th year at Maverick, and boy, are we going to have a party then. Maestro, let's get ready for that. And
1: all right, well, let's do this season. I have to just put up with all the excitement of this summer, and then I can take a nap.
0: Take a nap, and then we'll think about the 25th year of having as music director. So thank you for your time. We're going to give away a pair of tickets now. I'll see you shortly. Safe travels out east, and thank you for your time, Maestro.
1: All right. See you in Woodstock.
0: Yeah, see you in Woodstock. Take care, Alexander. Bye. 91.3 WVKR, independent radio, Poughkeepsie, New York, music director of Maverick Concerts in Woodstock. 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And right now, we're going to give away a pair of tickets to Maverick Concerts to a show that is happening on Friday, July 3rd, with Grammy Award-winning string duo Archai, which features Jonathan Myron on violin and Philip Shigog on cello. They just won a Grammy. And it says, the genre-defying string duo that bridges the classical and contemporary, weaving cinematic soundscapes with electrifying virtuosity into epic performances around the world. If you would like to go to Maverick Concerts in Woodstock and you're available to go, please be able to go to the show on Friday, July 3rd. The show is at 8 p.m. And you can win a pair of tickets. You just have to give us a call here at 845-437-7178. 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Just give us a call here. 845-437-7178. I'm going to play a track of Archai now. 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You'll be on the guest list. 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

91.3 WVKR, that was Arkai. We heard Brightside, the track, Grammy-winning duo who just got off a Grammy win. They're going to be playing Friday, July 3rd, Maverick Concerts. And the lucky listener who won a pair of tickets, Paul. 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You can purchase tickets at maverickconcerts.org. Huge thank you to Alexander Platt, my guest today, the music director of Maverick Concerts. So, yeah, and a huge congratulations to Paul. Have a great time. July 3rd, Arkai. It's always a great night at the Maverick Concert Series. And I got a few more minutes. Let me play another track from someone else that will be at Maverick. He'll be there September 4th. Let's take a listen to Marco Benevento here on 91.3.

91.3 WVKR, Ballad of a Broken Wing, off the album titled Benevento by Marco Benevento, who will be performing at Maverick Concerts on, let me tell you, he's going to be performing there September 4th. I believe that's Labor Day weekend. Great season happening, as you heard, with Alexander of Maverick Concerts. So great stuff. Again, congratulations to Paul, who won a pair of tickets to see Archai on July 3rd. And, you know, that does it for me. We've got Dr. J in the house with Irie Groove. I will be here next week with

0: Joel Harrison, first-time guest on the show. Really look forward to hosting him. He is going to also be performing at Maverick Concerts on July 4th. So we're going to talk to him 2 weeks. I have keyboardist Todd Codwell, who's been on tour with Graham Nash. I have Jack Petrozelli in 3 weeks. I've just booked John Medeski on July. We have David Cry. I have the executive director of the Stissing House coming. We've got a busy summer, busy, busy summer. But in the meantime, thanks for tuning in today. We'll be uploading the interview with Alexander Platt on the YouTube channel under Local Motion on 91.3 WVKR this evening. So be on the lookout for that. Please consider subscribing and following that, as well as the Facebook page by the same name. Until next time, I wish you peace.
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0: Greetings, family. Welcome to another Iron Groove show. I'm Dr. J. Hope all is well, huh? Thank you, Rita, for taking us to the top of the hour. Got some nice music coming your way. And if you're driving and going to work, keep it locked right here tonight, 1.3, huh? I'll be back in a short while, so hang tight. I got an hour to do the show. Stay tuned.
1: Captive.

Indeed. It's the movement of Jah people. Bob Marley and the Wailers live, Exodus at the Rainbow. That's the 4th of June, 1977. Sounds brand new, huh? Hope all is well. Hope you're enjoying the wonderful summertime here in the Hudson Valley. That's what it's all about, baby. Can't wait for the summer. Here it is.

The music of Aisha Barrett, daughter of the family man Barrett from the Bob Marley and the Wailers. I tell you what, ladies and gentlemen, I just love the bass line on this song too, as well as the message too, you know. So beautiful. I'm just going to drop it on my top once again. Huh? The music of Aisha Barrett, song called Lionheart, brand new.

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girl, Morgan Heritage, right there. Love you, right. That's what I want to do right here, baby. Thank you so much for tuning tonight at 1.3. I'm Dr. J. Got about 20 more minutes before I enter the man cave, you know what I'm saying?

Yes, indeed. The legendary Ed Robinson right there. Baby, I love you. Well, it's time for me to head to the man cave. Thank you so much for keeping me company. So do join me next week, God's willing, huh? I'll continue this music one more time. So take care of yourself and enjoy this beautiful evening. I'm Dr. J. Keep it locked right here at 91.3. Gonna leave you some cool ruler right now. The music of, oh yes, Gregory Isaacs. Check it out, y'all.

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